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104.5 WJJK. I guess on a dark desert highway, it's a dry heat. It is not going to be a dry heat around here this week. We're back in the heat dome. In fact, we're in the 90s all week long. Mostly sunny tomorrow. Good looking day. A high of 92. Partly cloudy on Wednesday with a high of 95. And then a chance for some thunderstorms Thursday through Sunday with, again, highs in the 90s all week.

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morning, John Waite is going to be at Brown County Music Center on Sunday, November 15th with John Cafferty and the Beaver Brown Band. 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

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This could be something you could do with your friends, couple friends, maybe a romantic kind of thing with your significant other. You can do it right now.

JJK, the Fever have won a couple in a row. They beat the Las Vegas Aces in Vegas 109-75 yesterday. They're back home to play the Valkyries Wednesday night at 8 o'clock at Gainbridge Fieldhouse. And the Fever have moved into fifth in the standings at 14-9. And you know the top eight.

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104.5 WJJK. Now, there's a chance for some rain Thursday through Sunday, so this might have to be pushed back. But Crew Car Wash is doing their annual Crew for Kids fundraiser this Saturday from 7 a.m. to 9 p.m. 50% of all Ultimate 360 and Ultimate Wash proceeds from both in-store and online sales go directly to local Big Brothers, Big Sisters agencies. If there's a rainout, the makeup date is next Saturday, the 25th.

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We are hooking you up with free concert tickets this summer. Hey there, it's Greg Browning from The Morning Show. Tomorrow is a two-ticket Tuesday, so Chicago and Styx, they're going to be here next month. I'll have your first chance to win tomorrow morning, 7 o'clock, on 104.5 WTJK.

104.5 WJJK. The top three movies this weekend were all kids' movies. Moana, the live-action remake of Moana, won the box office, made $43 million. Minions and Monsters was second. Toy Story 5 was third. Coming out on Thursday is the almost three-hour-long Christopher Nolan movie, The Odyssey.

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104.5 WJJK. John Mellencamp kicked off his Dancing Words tour this past Friday night in Grand Rapids, Michigan. Of course, he will be at Ruoff Music Center this Saturday night. I will play the song that wrapped up his set, the final song of his encore. I'll play it right after Whitesnake's Is This Love on 104.5 WJJK.

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never said, girls just want to have fun. We say, everybody does. Number one for the 80s and classic hits. 104.5 WJJK. Yeah.

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1: 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And if you like pasta, and I know for some people these days pasta is a bad word, but Olive Garden is bringing back their never-ending pasta pass for the first time in 6 years. They started in 2014. I think the last one they did was 2019. And it's not exactly never-ending, but it's 13 weeks of unlimited pasta, sauces, toppings, soup, salad, and breadsticks. 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So if you're interested, I would be logged on to PastaPass.com early. Right now the site says, keep your eyes peeled for the illuminating Buy Now button at 2 p.m. Eastern Time. 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

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Number one for the 80s and classic hits. 104.5 WJJK. 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

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We're all going to come together under the heat dome this week. We're going to be in the 90s every day. Mostly sunny tomorrow, high 92. Partly cloudy Wednesday, a high 95. And then the thunderstorms move in on Thursday.

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You know, she passed away late last week at the age of 75. That's Bonnie Tyler on 104.5 WJJK. And a Hollywood actor that you probably are familiar with just passed away today. Actor Sam Neill, who's best known, I think, for playing Dr. Alan Grant in the Jurassic Park movies, has died at the age of 78.

We are hooking you up with free concert tickets this summer. Hey there, it's Greg Browning from The Morning Show. Tomorrow is a two-ticket Tuesday, so Chicago and Styx, they're going to be here next month. I'll have your first chance to win tomorrow morning, 7 o'clock, on 104.5 WTJK.

104.5 WJJK. This show was just announced this morning. John Waite is going to be at Brown County Music Center with John Cafferty and the Beaver Brown Band on November 15th. Tickets go on sale this Friday morning, but you can win them every day this week at 10:10.

104.5 WJJK. I'm Steve Mann, and that will do it for me tonight. Thank you for listening. I always appreciate it. Have a great rest of your Monday, a great Tuesday, and I will talk to you again tomorrow night at 7 o'clock.

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0: Mooresville, Brownsburg, Noblesville, and Greenfield. 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
2: If I were to ask you what makes for a good night's sleep, you'd probably say a dark, quiet room, not too many things on your mind. But every night when you go to get some Z's, how often do you really think about the temperature in your bedroom? Temperature may be one of the most underappreciated factors in sleep. That's according to the Senior Vice President of Research and Scientific Affairs at the National Sleep Foundation. We often hear about lights and screens and stress, but even modest changes in temperature and airflow can influence both how quickly you fall asleep and how deeply you stay asleep. Most experts will recommend a room temperature of 60 to 67 degrees Fahrenheit. You might also experiment with your sheets and what you actually wear to bed. Play around a bit and see what improves your sleep. You might be delightfully surprised. I'm Dr. Sanjay Gupta, helping you live a better life.
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6: We talk a lot here about ultra-processed foods and the many ways in which they can negatively impact your health. They've been linked to weight gain, obesity, type 2 diabetes, cardiovascular disease, even cancer. And now a new study out of UCSF found that high ultra-processed food intake was associated with something called intramuscular fat, which is exactly what it sounds like. That's fat inside your muscles, which can cause them to become weaker. Now, in this particular study, the researchers noticed more wear and tear and pain in people's knees because of weakened thigh muscles. Cutting back on ultra-processed foods isn't easy. The CDC estimates at least half the calories in our diet come from ultra-processed foods. But if you're looking to eat cleaner, cutting out sugar-sweetened beverages, that may be the best number one thing you can do to try and get started. I'm Dr. Sanjay Gupta, helping you live a better life.
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2: A better life with Dr. Sanjay Gupta.
3: When we talk about how much exercise someone should get, current guidelines call for about 150 minutes of moderate intensity exercise or 75 minutes of vigorous intensity exercise every week. New study out of the UK makes a strong case for vigorous exercise if and when you can do it. Now, researchers determined that even little bursts of vigorous exercise can significantly reduce someone's risk of 8 different diseases: dementia, type 2 diabetes, fatty liver disease, chronic respiratory disease, chronic kidney disease, immune-mediated inflammatory diseases, major cardiovascular events, and atrial fibrillation. We're not talking about complicated training programs here. Just work with what you can into your everyday life. If you are breathless and unable to speak in complete sentences, then you've hit the mark. I'm Dr. Sanjay Gupta, helping you live a better life.
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0: 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I appreciate it.
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6: If I were to ask you what makes for a good night's sleep, you'd probably say a dark, quiet room, not too many things on your mind. But every night when you go to get some Z's, how often do you really think about the temperature in your bedroom? Temperature may be one of the most underappreciated factors in sleep. That's according to the Senior Vice President of Research and Scientific Affairs at the National Sleep Foundation. We often hear about lights and screens and stress, but even modest changes in temperature and airflow can influence both how quickly you fall asleep and how deeply you stay asleep. Most experts will recommend a room temperature of 60 to 67 degrees Fahrenheit. You might also experiment with your sheets and what you actually wear to bed. Play around a bit and see what improves your sleep. You might be delightfully surprised. I'm Dr. Sanjay Gupta, helping you live a better life.
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0: resume, that fella. Married to one-time great Whitney Houston, part of New Edition. And then look at his solo work right there. Taking us back to the 80s. It is Bobby Brown, Every Little Step. 104.5 WJJK. What is it? 6:12. We are running behind. I take full responsibility. It's Greg Browning. Got to grab a cup of coffee and wake up here. We got sunshine expected back in the 90s.
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15: 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Hey.
0: All right. To this day, the best macaroni and cheese ever. Grandma Browning out of Windfall, Indiana. I don't know what she did to it. I don't know what she put in it. Something that made it better than any other mac and cheese I've ever had. She would never share the recipe with anybody. Took it to her grave.
7: Thanks, Grandma!
0: You're going to thank me because it is a two-ticket Tuesday. We are hooking you up with all kinds of tickets, experiencing some of the best shows this summer. So, who's on tap today for our two-ticket Tuesday? I'll tell you in just 15 minutes.
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17: Good Tuesday morning, everyone. So far, the roads are pretty quiet. No delays reported. However, we've got a couple of accidents. On the north side, if you're traveling westbound on I-465, there's a crash past Michigan Road. It's blocking the shoulder, so it's not impacting your commute as much. But if you're in the Grant area, we've got a rollover semi-trailer shutting down all lanes of northbound I-69 approaching State Road 18. So be careful and watch out for that. I'm Raisha with your right now traffic.

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12: How about we do some weather?
13: Very sunny, hot, and a touch more humid today with high temperatures climbing to the low and mid-90s this afternoon. We'll stay mostly clear tonight as temperatures fall to the low 70s early Wednesday morning.

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0: Not only did they have the look, they had the sound, didn't they? Rock set. Sounded mighty fine, especially on your smart speaker when you say, Alexa, play 104.5 WCHK. Let's do it. 6:28. Greg Browning out the controls. Today's high 93. Sunscreen. I'm just saying. Nobody wants burned. That's the case today and tomorrow. Right now, though, clock it in. 71 degrees for you in Greenwood. A few things you need to know as you head out the door. Apparently, we need blood. Well, not us here at the radio station. American Red Cross says, yeah, blood donations. We need them. Battling the emergency blood shortage that's hitting all of the U.S., but right here in Indiana, think about it. They said that blood supply fell nearly 25% in June, so it's so easy. Roll up a sleeve, especially types O positive and B negative. But they'll take any blood types they can get. They can get their fangs on, right? Matter of fact, plenty of places for you to do just that. Just check out. And what is it again? What's their website? So it's American Red Cross. That's redcrossblood.org to get more details. And finally, Two Ticket Tuesday, Chicago and Styx fans. I know you already have it on your calendar. August 2nd, Ruoff Music Center. So with our Two Ticket Tuesday, that means free tickets. Once again, hooking you up with the best shows this summer. We'll do it every hour from 7 until 7. And that's exactly when we will kick it off. Next hour, 7 o'clock, got your first chance to win on this Two Ticket Tuesday.
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2: Morning, everyone. Right now, traffic volume remains pretty light on your roadways, but we have a couple of incidents. We've got an accident on the north side, westbound on I-465 past Michigan Road. This crash is blocking the shoulder, so it's not impacting your commute where there's a delay. But we now also have a rollover semi-accident in the Grant area, shutting down northbound I-69 from State Road 22 to State Road 18. Traffic is being diverted off onto State Road 22 until further notice. I'm Braisha with your Right Now Traffic.
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1: Aerosmith, Michael Jackson, Billy Joel, and Madonna hang out here. 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

0: represent all that he lived and enjoyed as the superstar that he was. Super Freak for you here this morning, 104.5 WJJK. Greg Browning tagging along. Now, yesterday on the program, it was Monday Morning Morons in the News. This could possibly be a nomination for our Monday Morning Morons in the News Hall of Fame, but Russian men. They have started smashing their expensive iPhones to make them look manlier. You heard me right. Fellas out of Russia, trying to impress the ladies. Is this really, is this what it's come to, bragging rights?
1: You want to show you're really tough.
0: It's not enough how you dress or your walk, right? Remember back in the day, maybe it was even, you know, dented up vehicle, something like that. That was tough when men were tough. This has gone viral, and social media is not helping because, believe it or not, I'm not surprised. People, apparently, in other countries are doing this. I would imagine those in the U.S. There are some idiots. Again, smashing, and basically, as I'm watching these two videos of people that are demonstrating how they're doing this, it's like the backside. Not even so much the front, but just the back. They're cracking it. Or scratching their iPhones that range anywhere between $600 to $1,600. You know what? I don't need social media to tell me how to drop my phone. I've done it plenty on my own. Thank you very much. Got me to, and you can see this video, by the way, a couple of them posted on my blog on our Facebook page. But it got me to thinking, and you can relate to this, worst place that you have ever dropped your phone or even, say, your keys. Because that's, you want to talk manly, you want to talk, I mean, just unbelievable. 317-921-1045. Call into the show this morning or text in. Because now that, there are stories behind that. Those, again, that have dropped their phone or their keys. You got a story for us?
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3: Hey, everyone. Good Tuesday morning. Keep this in mind if you're commuting on the north side. We've got an accident westbound I-465 past Michigan Road. This crash is blocking the shoulder. But if you're heading westbound on 465, it's only a 10-minute ride from I-69 to I-865. But also keep in mind that the exit ramps in northbound Meridian, that is shut down due to ongoing road work scheduled to be wrapped up sometime in November. Your best bet is to detour and head south on Meridian and take the 96th Street exit, then double back. I'm Braisha with your right now traffic.
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8: 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Sound familiar? 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

and Magic, 104.5 WJJK. It's Greg Browning. All right, we were just talking about this stupid trend in Russia, damaging your phone for fellas. It makes them look manlier. So I took it a step further and said, what's the worst place you've ever dropped your phone or keys? I got a couple comments here. Brandon from Speedway said he dropped his phone into a portalette one time out at IMS and basically said, yeah, it was time for a new phone. I don't blame you, Brandon. Thanks for the text this morning. You can always reach out to us, 317-921-1045. It is a two-ticket Tuesday. Stand by. Chicago and Styx going to be here next month. We'll kick off our two-ticket Tuesday right after Tom Petty. Keep it right here on WJJK.

just ahead of 7. What do you say there? It's Greg Browning. Ready to get things off and moving with our Two Ticket Tuesday. That's right. This summer, we're giving away all kinds of tickets, hooking you up with so many great experiences, so many great shows, including Chicago and this band, Styx, going to be here Sunday, August 2nd, Ruoff Music Center. Want to go? Let's do it. Where are you, caller? What is it, caller 5? Caller 5, 317-921-1045. Phone lines are open right now. Again, it is a two-ticket Tuesday, so caller 5. You can keep your money. Get yourself a cold beer, maybe a souvenir from the Chicago Styx concert. Again, August 2nd, Ruoff Music Center. Your chance to win right now with WJJK.

0: Let's hope today is your lucky day on this Two Ticket Tuesday at 104.5 WJJK. I tell you what, we have doled out so many tickets. Chicago Sticks next month, and who is this?
1: This is Brent Johnson.
0: Brent, how does a pair of tickets for the Sticks Chicago concert sound?
1: That sounds awesome.
0: Yeah, going to be a great show. Enjoy it. Brent, appreciate you tuning in this morning.
1: Thank you very much.
0: You are welcome. Now, those that didn't make it in, we're doing it every hour, so next hour, be ready to win.

0: everybody, baby, do that conga.
1: Just the musical motivation we needed this morning. Sometimes the coffee just doesn't cut it. Certainly helped there. Thank you, Gloria Stefan, and the Miami Sound Machine with Conga at 104.5 WJJK. Thank you for letting me spend some time with you. It's Greg Browning, sunshine today and tomorrow, high 93. Two words, sunscreen, don't be a moron. Currently, though, 71 degrees for you, waking up with us in Danville. Got another name to announce, this awesome Disney flyaway. Give you more details on that in 2 minutes. 2 minutes, stand by. You've heard people, they are awarded at any office, any place of business as the employee of the month. They go above and beyond, right? Imagine you get that award because you were almost run over doing your job. That's true dedication. It happened to a DoorDash driver in Houston, Texas. She was run over by a suspect during a police chase. So the video has gone viral. So here she is, minding her own business, pulls up in front of the house where she's got her bags of grub she's getting ready to hand off. As she's getting out of her car, here comes the crazy person. The guy driving up next to her literally, I mean, smashes into her car as she's getting out. Thank God she's okay. She's all right. Then you see cops coming from every which direction as this guy, this moron, jumps out of his vehicle and he's fleeing the police. Here's the best part. I've watched the video two or three times. She gets up off the ground, dusts herself off, and then picks up the bags of food and proceeds to go up to the house and make the delivery. That's dedication. Like I said, that's employee of the month. Could you hear the customer right now, though, opening the bag? I didn't order tire tracks on my cheeseburger. What's this? Just be happy you got it. Shut up. Alrighty. Time for this awesome Disney flyaway, or at least to get you qualified. That's right, the magic of Tiana's joyful celebration exhibit at the Children's Museum of Indianapolis. This ties in with the chance for you, hopefully, to win this vacation to Walt Disney World Resort. How about that? This is a trip for four. If you have not gotten signed up yet, do so at 1045WJJK.com, where we will pull out a name each morning, midday, and afternoon. Tammy Allen. Tammy Allen is the name that we have randomly drawn. So, Tammy, here's the deal. You got 10 minutes and 45 seconds to call us back, young lady, to be a finalist to win the trip. Where are you, Tammy Allen? 317-921-1045.
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3: Morning, everyone. Starting things off in the Grant area, northbound I-69, we've got a rollover semi-accident shutting down all lanes. So right now, traffic is being diverted off at State Road 22. As a result, there is a solid backup to State Road 26. If you're on the north side, crews are still on scene with an accident westbound I-465, past Michigan Road, blocking the right shoulder. And now we have delays on the east side, eastbound I-70, approaching Mount Comfort Road. We've got construction in the right lane. I'm Braisha with your right now traffic.
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19: How about we do some weather?
20: Very sunny, hot, and a touch more humid today with high temperatures climbing to the low and mid-90s this afternoon. We'll stay mostly clear tonight as temperatures fall to the low 70s early Wednesday morning.
1: Currently, it looks like 71 degrees in Noblesville. I see the line ringing. Good morning, WJJK.
21: Morning, it's me, Tammy Allen.
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21: Woo, yay.
1: Young lady, congratulations. You are now a finalist for this incredible trip for four to Walt Disney World Resort. How about that?
21: That is awesome.
1: What's your favorite attraction at Disney World?
21: I love the Haunted Mansion.
1: Yeah, same. I'm so happy you made it through, Tammy. Thanks for calling back in record time. All right, let's continue on with our Tuesday journey now in open arms.

0: Rock and Work Day. A little help there with Def Leppard. 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Photograph 1045 WJJK time 725. I am highly impressed. Our latest qualifier and finalist, Tammy Allen, from beautiful Cloverdale, Indiana, called us back. She had 10 minutes and 45 seconds to call back to become a finalist for this Disney Magical Flyaway. She did it in 60 seconds. So good on you, young lady. Still time for you to get in. You got to sign up and details. You'll find them at 1045WJJK.com. 93 are high today and sunshine right now. 71 degrees in Cloverdale. So let's talk flying because it is summertime vacation season. Imagine you're on a flight and you have to, it's delayed for an hour to take off because a toddler refuses to sit in their seat, crying, screaming, kicking. And they finally turn the plane around, go back, dump the family off. Would you not lose your stinking mind? So this happens all the time, but it popped up recently online. To which people are now saying, I'd pay extra to go on an adults-only flight. You know what? I have a child, and I would do that. I mean, I would back in the day. Or I would say even if my son is 10 years old now. But I flew with him one time when I think he was three. And actually, surprisingly, he did fine. But in the back of my mind, I kept wondering, is he going to have one of those moments to where he's going to need to be restrained like Hannibal Lecter? Because I don't care. There's no way to comfort a child when they are feeling cranky or crabby, right? Here's the thing. The debate pops up then to say, well, who's responsible? Is it, you know, shame on the kid, the toddler, or the parents? Are you serious? There's no debate. It's the parents. You know what you do? Have a little respect for the other passengers. You get the hell up and you leave. You get off the plane and deal with your screaming child. Because an hour, you're going to sit on the tarmac for an hour waiting. You're taxiing like you're going to take off and you don't. Can you imagine all those people just staring daggers at you wanting to kill you? 317-921-1045. Love to hear from you, though, this morning. Again, who's responsible? Is it the toddler? I mean, do you say, okay, it's the child acting up, you know, kids are going to be kids? Or are you angrier at the parents? And maybe you've got a horror story. Maybe this happened to you or someone you know. Flying with kids, I'll tell you what, that is one heck of a gamble. Because, again, 3 years old, it can be the littlest thing that sets them off. And to be delayed for an hour and then, right, you're kicked off the plane. 317-921-1045. Call in or you can text into the show here this morning.
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2: Good Tuesday morning, everyone. Here's the latest on the roads. We've got delays on the east side. Eastbound I-70 is backed up from Cumberland to Mount Comfort Road because of ongoing construction blocking the right lane. Westbound I-70, we're seeing delays from Keystone to the I-65 north split. On the northwest side, expect delays. Northbound I-65 from 71st to 86th Street. Also have a backup on the south side, northbound 465 from Emerson to I-74. I'm Braisha with your right now traffic.
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down to Georgia. He was looking for a soul to steal. He was in a bind because he was way behind and he was willing to make a deal. When he came across this young man sewing on a fiddle and playing it hot, and the devil jumped up on a hickory stump and said, "Boy, let me tell you what. I guess you didn't know it, but I'm a fiddle player too. 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I bet a fiddle of gold against your soul, 'cause I think I'm better than you."

0: The very definition of a classic hit right there. Charlie Daniels Band with The Devil Went Down to Georgia. 104.5 WCHK. 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
1: It's time for entertainment news. Because laughing and crying at celebrity drama burns calories. Here's Greg Browning.
0: All right, fans of Friday the 13th, Christmas has come early. And no, it's not another sequel. It's actually a prequel. A prequel series coming out this fall. It's called Crystal Lake. I didn't realize this. There had been 11 sequels since Friday the 13th came out in 1980. In this particular prequel series, they're basically looking into Jason's tragic drowning and how it affected his mother. Take a listen. I've posted the trailer. It is on my blog. Yeah, you can check that out at 1045wjjk.com. Here's part of the trailer.
2: It's like someone put a curse on this town. It all started when that kid drowned last summer.
3: Jason!
2: There's something in these woods, and all it knows how to do is kill.
0: All right, I think it could actually be good. As I said, at least it's not a sequel. If they tried to do a 12th one, no, please, God, no. See the trailer for yourself again on my blog this morning. Story number two this morning, as far as meeting your idols, if you could meet any, let's say, famous athlete, actor, whoever, a singer, who would you choose? Mick Jagger recently appeared on Conan O'Brien's show. He had a chance to meet Elvis and didn't meet Elvis. Take a listen. Here's Mick explaining why.
4: The Beatles went up to Elvis's house in Los Angeles to visit with Elvis. And I remember John telling me,
5: You should never meet your heroes. I would never meet Elvis, Mick, if I were you.
4: And so I didn't. I took John's advice. It's really stupid of me, really, but
5: I would love to have met Elvis. Why I take John's advice?
0: Why would you listen to John Lennon? And so again, Jagger's got that regret in his life. What about you? Think about that. If you could meet anybody, who would it be? In my job as a broadcaster for 35 years, I've had the pleasure of meeting different famous people of different walks of life, and I had to think about it for a second. I'd say there are probably a couple of drivers in the IndyCar series, not going to name names, but were total snobs and could not be bothered. But that would be probably mine. That is entertainment news in a nutshell, just about 7:44.
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6: Hey there, welcome to Tuesday, everyone. Good news if you commute through the Grant area, that rollover semi northbound on I-69 is now clear. All lanes reopened between State Road 22 and State Road 18. That happened much earlier this morning, but again, all lanes reopen. However, we're still dealing with an accident on the northwest side, 38th Street, just west of Kessler Boulevard. Also seeing heavy delays on the northwest side, northbound I-65 from 71st to 86th Street. I'm Braisha with your right now traffic.
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spreading her musical gospel right there. Papa Don't Preach. 80s legend Madonna, 104.5 WJJK. We're just about 5 minutes ahead of 8. Greg Browning tagging along today. It is a two-ticket Tuesday. Chicago and Styx going to be here next month. So just a heads up, going to give you that chance to win here. 8:10, just around the corner. Hold on, hold on. As far as other shows, cannot wait for October. Two shows when the Police's Sting going to be.

forget about the nighttime. Gonna need those shades today and tomorrow. That sunshine continues. Corey Hart at 104.5 WJJK. It's Greg Browning as we slide into our 8 o'clock hour. Okay, we have to pick this back up. We're now getting some text messages. This story, and it happens all the time, where somebody's saying there needs to be an adults-only flight or flights, because when you have children that are unruly, it delays the plane. It's happened once again. An hour delay. People wanting to go on vacation or a business flight. All because the three-year-old wouldn't sit down and stop screaming. So I'm going to share some of the text messages, and we'll even do the next five decides. I'll tell you what that is. Two songs away. We'll revisit that. Hold on. If you

0: One and only, the late, great Freddie Mercury and Queen giving us their very best Somebody to Love, 104.5 WJJK, 8:12 as we are tackling our Tuesday. What's up? My name is Greg Browning. Today and tomorrow, sunshine, 90s. Matter of fact, tomorrow, 95. Don't be surprised. People bursting into flames. It'll happen. You've been warned. 74 degrees in Avon. So we have to revisit this because this is something we can all relate to. If you've flown before, even just once, and there was a child on board screaming, crying, right? I feel bad for the child. Obviously, something's wrong. Doesn't matter if it's a tantrum, they don't feel well, doesn't matter. But if the flight is delayed, it's a different story. The gloves come off, right? This popped up online recently to where somebody talked about how the flight was delayed for an entire hour. A toddler refused to sit in the seat. The tantrum was so intense, the family eventually had to get off the plane. But think about it. Everybody's trip was delayed. So I asked, would you pay more to fly on an adults-only flight? It's our Facebook question in the morning. What do you think?
1: I would definitely pay more to go on an adults-only flight, especially if it was going to an adults-only vacation.
0: Yeah.
1: And I could have adult-only drinks on the plane, right, be picked up by adults, driven to adults, and just hang out with adults.
0: Sometimes you need that escape, I suppose. So here's what we're doing. The next five decide at 317-921-1045. Yay or nay, that's all you have to do. Yay or nay, I'm curious. Do you agree with our last caller this morning wanting to know, would you pay extra for an adults-only flight? 317-921-1045. The next five decide.
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3: Hey, everyone. Good Tuesday morning. Here are your slow spots. If you're downtown, northbound on the I-6570 collector, traffic is jammed from the south split on up to Washington through that construction zone. On the east side, northbound 465 also backed up from I-74 to Washington. If you're traveling eastbound on I-70 on the west side, we've got delays approaching the I-65 south split. Thankfully, no major accidents to report on your major roads. I'm Braisha with your right now traffic. This
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6: If I were to ask you what makes for a good night's sleep, you'd probably say a dark, quiet room, not too many things on your mind. But every night when you go to get some Z's, how often do you really think about the temperature in your bedroom? Temperature may be one of the most underappreciated factors in sleep. That's according to the Senior Vice President of Research and Scientific Affairs at the National Sleep Foundation. We often hear about lights and screens and stress, but even modest changes in temperature and airflow can influence both how quickly you fall asleep and how deeply you stay asleep. Most experts will recommend a room temperature of 60 to 67 degrees Fahrenheit. You might also experiment with your sheets and what you actually wear to bed. Play around a bit and see what improves your sleep. You might be delightfully surprised. I'm Dr. Sanjay Gupta, helping you live a better life.
7: How about we do some weather?
8: Very sunny, hot, and a touch more humid today, with high temperatures climbing to the low and mid-90s this afternoon. We'll stay mostly clear tonight as temperatures fall to the low 70s early Wednesday morning.
9: All right, sitting pretty right now, 74 degrees for you in Brownsburg. It's a Facebook question in the morning, Next 5 Decide, wanting you to weigh in. So let's say there was an adults-only flight. Would you pay extra? Would you pay extra for an adults-only flight? What do you think?
10: I think I would still want the kiddos, because they're always what makes the trips worth worthwhile, to have fun and go explore.
9: Okay, so you are down for a nay. Thank you for the call, my dear. WJJK, good morning. Yay or nay?
11: Good morning. Yay. Let's get some dancers on there, both male and female, to appease both sexes.
9: So a true adults-only flight, in other words. All right, thank you, Thomas. Melissa Stanley, she texted into the show. She said, good morning, Greg. Too many parents go with the gentle parenting approach and just allow their kids to act out, even if it disturbs others. No kidding. All right. Thank you, guys. Appreciate it. Los Lobos La Bamba.

Okay, yes. Yes, I forgot. Today is a two-ticket Tuesday. I'm human, all right? Go ahead. Have at it. Yell at me. Yell at the radio. Chicago and Styx coming to Ruoff Music Center August 2nd. Let's give away a pair of tickets. You want to go on this two-ticket Tuesday? Jump to it. 317-921-1045. Call to five wins. Good luck.

0: 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Time is 8:27. Greg Browning got the controls. All right. Yes, it is a two-ticket Tuesday from beautiful Monrovia. Got Paul on the line. Brother man, you got tickets for Chicago and Styx. How's that sound?
1: You are awesome. Thank you so much.
0: You are welcome. See, it pays to listen to the morning show and hang with us. Sometimes, come on. It's a busy morning. I'm doing a lot of juggling. I know, I realize I'm dropping more than I'm than I'm juggling, but nonetheless, more opportunities. Chicago and Styx is going to be an awesome show. And once again, this summer, we're the station that is giving away so many tickets. So we'll do it again next hour, I promise, and I won't forget this time. In the meantime, good morning. 93 our high, sunshine. Today looks good as well. I should say tomorrow as well, only hotter. Hotter with the humidity. That's the part that we could probably all do without, right? All right, currently 75 degrees for you listening in Plainfield. It's a video that's gone viral. One in which, when I saw this, I thought, okay, if there's ever somebody to be nominated as Employee of the Month, it's a DoorDash driver. So just picture, maybe you're the DoorDash driver. You're getting ready to make your delivery. You step out of your car. All of a sudden, another vehicle comes slamming into you. As you're getting out, it knocks you to the ground. You realize, oh, I'm in the middle of a police chase. This video has gone viral. This happened in Houston, Texas. In which, so this guy that's running from the police, he immediately, once he crashes, gets out, takes off. Cops from every direction, they're coming for this knucklehead. Here's the best part. The DoorDash delivery driver, she gets up. She, again, has been knocked to the ground. Thank God she's okay. She gets up, grabs the bags of food, and then proceeds to take it. to the customer. Goes up, hey, sorry about it. Here's your pizza. Maybe some tire tracks on there, but nonetheless. So, yes. As I said, there's your employee of the month. See the video for yourself. It is well worth it. You're going to shake your head and say, how? I got it posted on my blog on our Facebook page.
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3: Hey, everyone. Good Tuesday morning to you. Here are your travel delays with Travel Times Now. Southbound I-65 on the west side. We've got a 15-minute ride from 465 to the north split, all because of delays approaching 38th Street. If you're downtown, traffic is pretty heavy on the I-65-70 collector heading northbound, making it a 6-minute ride from the south to the north split. We have delays near Washington Street, all because of road work there as well. But thankfully, no accidents reported. I'm Raisha with your right now traffic.
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0: Let's see if we can get you some tickets. As I said, we're giving out more concert tickets than anybody else. Black Crow's going to be here this Friday. This will be a great show. Ruoff Music Center, free pair of tickets for today's winner. Two out of three ain't bad. Here's how we play. It's trivia. I'm going to give you three questions. You have to answer two out of the three. That ain't bad. That's going to make you our winner. You ready? All right. 37, question number one. 37 years ago on this date, Timothy Dalton, he made his second and final appearance as James Bond. This was the 16th Bond film, so there were plenty, including plenty of other actors who played the 007 agent. That's our question. Can you name one of the other actors who played James Bond? It's an easy one. Question number two. Finish the lyrics to this famous TV commercial. The best part of waking up is blank in your cup. The best part of waking up is blank in your cup. And finally, number three, I mentioned this morning during entertainment news that Mick Jagger opened up in an interview. He said he had the chance to meet Elvis back in the day, but of all the people, fellow musician John Lennon talked him out of it. I guess John and the other Beatles met Elvis, and it wasn't all it was cracked up to be. So Jagger regrets that. He followed John's advice, did not meet Elvis. Here's our question. And if you're an Elvis fan, this is going to be super easy. Name Elvis's daughter. Hell, even if you're not an Elvis fan, you should know that. Pop culture, are you kidding? 317-921-1045. First caller through, you want to play? I will repeat those three questions. Not going to give it away, though. You have to correctly identify, or answer, I should say, two of those three questions. If you can, you got tickets for the Black Crowes this Friday.
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2: Good Tuesday morning, everyone. We've got a lot more folks hitting the roads because traffic is getting pretty backed up. If you're downtown, northbound I-6570 collector, that is jammed from the South Split to Washington Street, which is pretty typical for this time of morning. We're also seeing delays on the east side. Northbound 465 is a slow go from I-70 to 71st Street. We're seeing delays on the north side, southbound I-65. From the White River Bridge to 21st Street. I'm Braisha with your right now traffic.
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0: Enjoying the class? Should I stay? Should I go?
1: It's time to play Two Out of Three Ain't Bad with your host, the king of useless information, Greg Browning.
0: All right, we got Sean from Indianapolis on the line trying to win those tickets for the Black Crowes. They're going to be here this Friday. Deer Creek, going to be a good time. Here's how we play Two Out of Three Ain't Bad. Three trivia questions. Sean has to correctly answer two of them to win. Question number one, it was 37 years ago on this date. Timothy Dalton made his second and final appearance as 007. Wanting to know, can you name one of the other actors who played James Bond?
2: Easy, Sean Connery.
0: Sean Connery is correct. Now, we would have also taken the great Roger Moore, Pierce Brosnan, Daniel Craig. Well done, sir. You're off to a great start. Question number two, finish the lyrics to this famous TV commercial. The best part of waking up is what in your cup?
2: Folgers in your cup.
0: Folgers in your cup. Sean, you're dynamite. You went 2 for 3. Go ahead on this last one. I bet you know this one. I told you Mick Jagger recently shared how he had the chance to meet Elvis back in the day. He took some bad advice from John Lennon. Didn't meet Elvis, but can you name the king's daughter? Who was it?
2: Priscilla Presley. I'm getting a brain fart. I say Priscilla Presley.
0: Well, that was his wife. How about Lisa Marie? Lisa Marie Presley. But nonetheless, hold the phone because you got the tickets for the Black Crowes. 2 out of 3 ain't bad. We'll try it again tomorrow morning. More opportunities to win concert tickets all summer from WJJK.

right, sliding into our 9 o'clock hour. Thank you for letting me spend some time with you. It's Greg Browning on this Two Ticket Tuesday at 104.5 WCHK. Some of their finest right here in Chicago. Saturday in the Park. Looking forward to hearing that next month. Along with Styx, they're going to be here. So on this Two Ticket Tuesday, I got a pair of tickets with your name on it if you are caller 5 right now. 317-921-1045. If it's busy, you keep trying.

0: Madonna helping us into our 9 o'clock hour like a prayer on this Two Ticket Tuesday, 104.5 WJJK. And good morning. Who is this?
1: This is Carrie.
0: Carrie, I think you're going to like this. You're caller 5.
1: Awesome, man. That'd be great. I appreciate that so much.
0: You are quite welcome. It pays to listen. Now, between the two, who are you really looking forward to? Is it Chicago or is it Styx?
1: I haven't heard Chicago, and I really haven't heard Styx either, so I'm probably looking forward to both, really.
0: No kidding. Going to be a toss-up, but yeah. Going to be a great show next month. Carrie, tell everybody what station does it pay to listen to?
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0: Cranberries down for a good yodel. What's a Cranberries? Thank you very much.
1: Dreams at 1045 WCHK 912, and welcome to, yeah, it's going to be a very steamy day. 93 sunshine tomorrow, even hotter. 95. CS, please, deodorant, all right, especially if you're going to be out in public, just thinking for the rest of us. Currently, what are we at? 80 degrees. 80 for those waking up with us in Avon. Tenderloin Tuesdays. Yeah, it is a Tuesday. The original Tenderloin Trail in Hamilton County hopping, and we got $50 worth of Tenderloin Trail gift cards, hopefully, for you in 2 minutes. 2 minutes, going to get to it. But first, let's talk oddities. I love this. I love this. Popped up on Craigslist recently. If you've never been to Craigslist, just check it out. If for nothing else, for some true hilarity. Here was one of the recent ads. Wanted, this is what it reads. Wanted, toenail clippings for a completely innocent collection. And then in parentheses, please read before judging. Okay. I'm not going to read the whole damn thing to you, but just part of it. They write, I'm looking to expand my carefully curated toenail collection. Before you jump to conclusions, let me assure you this is a legitimate hobby. I organize each clipping by shape, thickness, and what I can only describe as personality. My prized possession is a thumbnail-sized pinky toenail from 1998 that resembles the state of Delaware. Compensation depends on rarity and presentation. Bonus points if you can provide a handwritten note explaining what kind of shoe produced such magnificent specimens. This is somebody with a foot fetish. Not judging, hey, to each their own. As long as they're not hurting anybody. I mean, I'm thinking Hannibal Lecter here, but... These people exist, though, right? It might be you. It might be somebody you know. And whether they got the foot fetish or they're collecting toenails. Imagine if you're dating this person, right? Everything's going great. You're falling in love with them. And then one day, accidentally, you look under their bed and inside of a shoebox are these small little tubes or baggies of different toenails. There's the fork in the road you didn't see coming. All right. Tenderloin Tuesdays. Let's get to it. 317-921-1045. 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
5: All right, here's our Facebook question of the day. 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
3: Not all screen time is created equal, and a new study out of Sweden is helping us understand this even better. So researchers followed more than 20,000 people over nearly two decades and determined that passive screen time, like sitting on the couch and watching television, raised someone's risk of dementia. But if they did something active, like reading, puzzles, or interacting with other people, this same group of people saw their risk of dementia drop. Just like you gotta put the work in to keep your body in shape as you age, you basically have to do the same thing with your brain. A couple things I have found to help: working to learn something new every day, whatever it might be, challenging yourself in some way every day, and really importantly, staying socially active. Some days that means meeting friends in person. Other days, maybe an email, a text, or a phone call. Just stay engaged. I'm Dr. Sanjay Gupta, helping you live a better life.
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0: How about we do some weather?
1: Very sunny, hot, and a touch more humid today, with high temperatures climbing to the low and mid-90s this afternoon. We'll stay mostly clear tonight as temperatures fall to the low 70s early Wednesday morning.
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You got it with Starship at 104.5 WJJK. All right, congratulations on this Tenderloin Tuesday. Got another winner, that's right. Nicole from beautiful Franklin, Indiana, home of the mighty Grizzly Cubs. She's got the gift card. She made it through. $50 worth of Tenderloin Tuesday gift cards. If you didn't make it, don't worry. We'll do it again tomorrow morning, a little after 9. Right now, Robert Palmer, WJJK.

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1: 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Just play the game one way. 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
4: A Better Life with Dr. Sanjay Gupta.
5: When you need your body to perform, but some of your muscles are having trouble, other muscles can sometimes help compensate. This is a great thing short term, but long term it can lead to serious and even chronic aches and pains. So if you've got nagging stiffness or irritation somewhere, don't push through it. Try to figure out why it's happening and how you can correct it. Strength and conditioning specialist Dana Santa says, performing exercises at a deliberate tempo makes it easier to notice when the wrong muscles are taking over, and also gives the intended muscles a chance to engage before that compensation kicks in. Dana suggests that starting with primary movement patterns such as squatting, hinging, pushing, pulling, rotating, and core can help make compensation easiest to identify and to address. I'm Dr. Sanjay Gupta, helping you live a better life.

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Hide the Handle with the Black Crows, 104.5 WJK. Big shows are going to be at Deer Creek. All right, Ruoff. This Friday, I'll have another chance for you to win a pair of tickets with our contest. 2 out of 3 ain't bad. Tomorrow morning, 8:25.

the outfield, bringing back those memories, right? You can think back. When did you first hear that song, right? Your Love, 104.5 WCHK. Thank you for letting me spend some time with you. It's Craig Browning. Now, you're in good hands on this Two Ticket Tuesday, Chicago and Styx. Gonna be here next month. More tickets. Matter of fact, just after 10, Steve Stewart. Gonna have your next chance to win on WCHK.

0: 5 WJJK, just after 10. Oh, look what the cat dragged in.
1: Good morning, Starshine. The Earth says hello.
0: Hello!
2: Good morning, good morning. It's great to stay up late. Good morning to you.

0: vacation ran out of money and they sent me home. It happens every time, but good to be here. Thanks for stopping by. We've got Sunshine 79 on this Two Ticket Tuesday. Tickets today to the Windy Cities Tour. It sticks. It's Chicago. It's Sunday, August 2nd, Ruoff Music Center. You want to go? Alrighty. Let's get you registered to win this pair of tickets this hour. All you have to do is text the keyword Chicago to 317-921-1045. I'm not kidding. We've got tickets every hour on the hour this Two Ticket Tuesday, and this pair is going to be gone by 11, so let's make sure they're in your hands. Again, text the keyword Chicago, C-H-I-C-A-G-O, to 317-921-1045, and good luck.
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2: If I were to ask you what makes for a good night's sleep, you'd probably say a dark, quiet room, not too many things on your mind. But every night when you go to get some Z's, how often do you really think about the temperature in your bedroom? Temperature may be one of the most underappreciated factors in sleep. That's according to the Senior Vice President of Research and Scientific Affairs at the National Sleep Foundation. We often hear about lights and screens and stress, but even modest changes in temperature and airflow can influence both how quickly you fall asleep and how deeply you stay asleep. Most experts will recommend a room temperature of 60 to 67 degrees Fahrenheit. You might also experiment with your sheets and what you actually wear to bed. Play around a bit and see what improves your sleep. You might be delightfully surprised. I'm Dr. Sanjay Gupta, helping you live a better life.
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7: How about we do some weather?
8: Very sunny, hot, and a touch more humid today, with high temperatures climbing to the low and mid-90s this afternoon. We'll stay mostly clear tonight as temperatures fall to the low 70s early Wednesday morning.
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WJJK. So how about this? Today, July 14th, it's the first ever SpongeBob Day. So how about some fun facts about that little yellow fellow who lives in a pineapple under the sea? 25% of all SpongeBob SquarePants viewers are adults without children. The show averages over 50 million monthly viewers, and the franchise has generated over $16 billion in merchandise revenue since its debut in 1999. SpongeBob's creator, Steven Hillenburg? Well, he originally taught marine biology in California. Go figure. And finally, SpongeBob SquarePants is 47 times more popular than the average TV show, and without a doubt, the most popular children's TV show in the world. Everybody sing along. Ah!

0: 1045 WJJK. So I know it's Two Ticket Tuesday, and we've got tickets every hour on the hour to see Chicago and Styx, but the other day we announced the show John Waite coming to town with special guest John Cafferty and the Beaver Brown Band. Going to be at the Brown County Music Center Sunday, November 15th, and I found a pair of tickets to that, and I'm going to get rid of them before 11, so if I were you, I'd keep it right where you got it.
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5: A better life with Dr. Sanjay Gupta.
6: I'm feeling lucky to have my college-age kids home with me for a few weeks this summer. And one of the things I know we're going to be talking about, AI. I've started to use it more often at the hospital to get fresh takes on patient problems that I'm trying to solve. And for my girls, well, I know that they are navigating college now with these new powerful tools, something, frankly, that you and I couldn't have even imagined when we were in school. But while it may be tempting to outsource your studying and your work to these large language models, I beg you not to. And that's because AI chatbots tend to reproduce what researchers call weird viewpoints. That's an acronym. Western, educated, industrialized, rich, and democratic. Look, AI isn't going away. And admittedly, it can be a really powerful tool. But you don't want it doing your thinking for you. I'm Dr. Sanjay Gupta, helping you live a better life.
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104.5 WJJK. All right, I can't wait. Let's get rid of these tickets to see John Waite with special guest John Cafferty and the Beaver Brown Band. Going to be at the Brown County Music Center Sunday, November 15th. And let's get rid of them right here, right now. If you want them, just be caller 10, 317-921-1045. Again, caller 10, 317-921-1045.

0: WJJK. Who's this?
1: This is Jared.
0: Jared, how would you like to go see John Wade and John Cafferty and the Beaver Brown Band?
1: Hell yeah.
0: Hell yeah. Sounds like a great show. Brown County Music Center, Sunday, November 15th. Just do me a favor, man. Tell everyone what station's rocking the nation and sending you to see John Wade.
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WJJK. So good Tuesday morning to you. 10:54 rather on this Two Ticket Tuesday. And won't be long. Won't be long. Right around 10 minutes, I'll have another pair of tickets up for grabs to go see Styx and Chicago August 2nd at Ruoff Music Center. Like I said, just after 11.

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Well, just walk this way. Yes, sirree. 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This is the place. This is the place for free tickets. Ah, man, we give a ton away. Four ticket Friday and two ticket Tuesday. And what's today? Tuesday, right? Right. So we've got tickets every hour on the hour to go see Chicago and Styx Sunday, August 2nd, Ruoff Music Center. Like I said, every hour on the hour. You want this pair this hour? Simple. Just text the keyword HORNS, H-O-R-N-S, to 317-921-1045. That'll get you automatically registered to win this pair this hour. Okay, so if you don't win, make sure you listen for the keyword next hour to text again. Like I said, every hour on the hour, it's Two Ticket Tuesday, Chicago, Styx, Sunday, August 2nd, Ruoff Music Center. 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
10: How about we do some weather?
11: Very sunny, hot, and a touch more humid today, with high temperatures climbing to the low and mid-90s this afternoon. We'll stay mostly clear tonight as temperatures fall to the low 70s early Wednesday morning.
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105 WJJK. 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
4: You know, it's funny, when I think back to what the typical American dinner looked like when you and I were kids, there's usually some kind of meat featured at the center of the plate. Vegetables are there, but often thought of as a side dish. More and more, though, we are coming to realize that a plant-based diet, with little or no meat even, is going to be a healthier way to eat for just about everyone. New study out of the University of Hawaii Cancer Center found that eating a high-quality plant-rich diet that includes whole grains, vegetables, and fruits may prevent cognitive impairment even when people start that diet in their late 50s and 60s. Yeah, it's important to make sure you're getting enough protein, fats, complex carbohydrates. Just because you cut out or even cut back on meat, though, is not a license to eat whatever you want. Focus on eating whole, real foods. I'm Dr. Sanjay Gupta, helping you live a better life.
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94.5 WJJK. So I got a question for you. Has anyone ever given you advice that you regret following, you regret listening to? Oh, man, it happens to everyone. And John Lennon once gave Mick Jagger advice that Mick regrets to this day. Tell you what that advice was here in two songs. Right now, some Bible Idol for you. Time to Rebel Yell. 104.5 WJJK. Turn it up.

0: JK. So the advice John Lennon gave Mick Jagger that Mick regrets to this day? Not to meet Elvis Presley. Yeah, you can read the full story at 1045wjjk.com, but here's Mick with more.
1: The Beatles went up to Elvis's house in Los Angeles to visit with Elvis. And I remember John telling me,
2: You should never meet your heroes. I would never meet Elvis, Mick, if I were you.
1: And so I didn't. I took John's advice. It was really stupid of me, really. But so I wanted to keep my Elvis to myself, my version of Elvis. So I didn't want my version of Elvis shattered like John's was. But maybe my Elvis version would have been different. It's not.

94.5 WJJK. So coming up on 12 noon and a lot going on next hour. I mean, it's Two Ticket Tuesday, so I'll have more sticks and Chicago tickets up for grabs. I'll have tickets to go see the Black Crowes this Friday as well. And I'm going to try to track down another qualifier for our Bayou Dreams magical vacation to Walt Disney World. Woo! Busy as a busy bee.

last shot to get qualified to win a vacation to Walt Disney World Resort happens at 10 after. 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

0: looking good on this Tuesday. 104.5 WJJK 1210. 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We've got sunshine and 89 in Fishers. And how about this? Tiana's Bayou Adventure, Walt Disney World Resort. How would you like to head that way? Well, I want to get somebody qualified to possibly win this trip. So I tell you what, if your name is Carolyn Eck, I can get you qualified to possibly win that trip. How do we do it? Well, Carolyn Eck, E-C-K is how you spell the last name. You've got 10 minutes and 45 seconds to get qualified for that trip. All you got to do is call me, 317-921-1045. Again, looking for Carolyn Eck. You got 10 minutes and 45 seconds to give me a call. 317-921-1045. Good luck, and your time starts now.
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2: A Better Life with Dr. Sanjay Gupta.
3: When we talk about how much exercise someone should get, current guidelines call for about 150 minutes of moderate intensity exercise or 75 minutes of vigorous intensity exercise every week. New study out of the UK makes a strong case for vigorous exercise if and when you can do it. Now, researchers determined that even little bursts of vigorous exercise can significantly reduce someone's risk of 8 different diseases: dementia, type 2 diabetes, fatty liver disease, chronic respiratory disease, chronic kidney disease, immune-mediated inflammatory diseases, major cardiovascular events, and atrial fibrillation. We're not talking about complicated training programs here. Just work with what you can into your everyday life. If you are breathless and unable to speak in complete sentences, then you've hit the mark. I'm Dr. Sanjay Gupta, helping you live a better life.

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4: How about we do some weather?
5: Very sunny, hot, and a touch more humid today, with high temperatures climbing to the low and mid-90s this afternoon. We'll stay mostly clear tonight as temperatures fall to the low 70s early Wednesday morning.
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JK, so it sounds like we're drinking our lunch today, which is fine, fine, fine with me. Oh, hey, and tickets to the Black Crowes. Man, the show is this Friday night. Your chance to score a pair right after Prince.

0: JK. So the Black Crowes in town this Friday night at Ruoff Music Center. You want to go? We'll just be caller 5 right now. 317-921-1045. Start dialing.
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No, no, no, I didn't forget about Two Ticket Tuesday, Chicago and Styx, Sunday, August 2nd, Ruoff Music Center. 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

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So have you ever wondered what it would take to dismantle the entire internet all around the world? Well, it's possible. And I'll tell you what you need to do coming up just after one with Believe It or Not. Plus, I'll have more tickets to see Styx in Chicago. So keep it here.

Madonna to Mellencamp, Michael Jackson to Bon Jovi. If they made the decade, we play the decade. 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

0: 5 WJJK, just after 1. Having all kinds of fun. Hope you're doing okay today. Staying cool. Got another pair of tickets to see Chicago and Styx, part of our 2-Ticket Tuesday. Tickets every hour on the hour up until 7 p.m. You want this pair? Right here. Well, just text the keyword SAIL, S-A-I-L, to 317-921-1045. That'll get you automatically registered to win this pair this hour. So again, the keyword SAIL, S-A-I-L, to 317-921-1045.
1: Believe it or not.
0: All right, time for a round of Believe It or Not. Three random statements here, okay? Two of them are true. One of them's false. All right, you need to spot the false statement. Let's see if you can do it. Here we go. Number one, it's 100% possible to die from a broken heart. Number two, there are 21 people who have 7 physical keys that control the main database behind the entire internet. Now, they're spread around the world, and the keys are all in safe deposit boxes. And finally, number three, Starbucks goes through an estimated 5 billion coffee cups every year. Believe it or not. If you're not sure which one's the false statement and you're dying to know, keep it here. 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
3: All right, here's our Facebook question of the day. 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
1: Very sunny, hot, and a touch more humid today, with high temperatures climbing to the low and mid-90s this afternoon. We'll stay mostly clear tonight as temperatures fall to the low 70s early Wednesday morning.
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104.5 WJJK. So, the false statement today with Believe It or Not. 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
2: We talk a lot here about ultra-processed foods and the many ways in which they can negatively impact your health. They've been linked to weight gain, obesity, type 2 diabetes, cardiovascular disease, even cancer. And now a new study out of UCSF found that high ultra-processed food intake was associated with something called intramuscular fat, which is exactly what it sounds like. That's fat inside your muscles, which can cause them to become weaker. Now, in this particular study, the researchers noticed more wear and tear and pain in people's knees because of weakened thigh muscles. Cutting back on ultra-processed foods isn't easy. The CDC estimates at least half the calories in our diet come from ultra-processed foods. But if you're looking to eat cleaner, cutting out sugar-sweetened beverages, that may be the best number one thing you can do to try and get started. I'm Dr. Sanjay Gupta, helping you live a better life.
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0: 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So, wow, today it's National Mac and Cheese Day. Mac and cheese, I mean, it seems simple, right? But there may be something you don't know about it.
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104.5 WJJK. So, yeah, it's Two Ticket Tuesday. I'll have more tickets to go see Styx and Chicago in August coming up just after 2 o'clock. But it's also Tenderloin Tuesday on the original Tenderloin Trail in Hamilton County. 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

Smith, Michael Jackson, Billy Joel, and Madonna hang out here. 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

WJJK. So let's not talk watching me. Let's talk watching TV. I saw an article earlier this morning on the 10 worst TV shows of all time. Yeah, I checked it out, and I only watched one of them. 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And what was the one I watched? Well, the Jerry Springer Show, of course. Jerry! Jerry!

104.5 WJJK. So, just after 2, you're hanging with Stu on this hot, hot, super-de-duper hot 2-ticket Tuesday. We've got Sunshine 9-0 currently in Franklin, and I mentioned it's 2-ticket Tuesday, and it's hot. These tickets are going like hotcakes, trust me. We've got a pair every hour on the hour up until 7 to go see Chicago and Styx Sunday, August 2nd at Ruoff Music Center. You want this pair this hour? Well, just text the keyword GRAND, G-R-A-N-D, to 317-921-1045. That's how easy it is. That'll get you automatically registered to win this pair this hour. All right? Again, the keyword GRAND, G-R-A-N-D. Text GRAND to 317-921-1045. And good luck.

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0: Better Life with Dr. Sanjay Gupta.
1: When you need your body to perform, but some of your muscles are having trouble, other muscles can sometimes help compensate. This is a great thing short term, but long term it can lead to serious and even chronic aches and pains. So if you've got nagging stiffness or irritation somewhere, don't push through it. Try to figure out why it's happening and how you can correct it. Strength and conditioning specialist Dana Santa says, performing exercises at a deliberate tempo makes it easier to notice when the wrong muscles are taking over, and also gives the intended muscles a chance to engage before that compensation kicks in. Dana suggests that starting with primary movement patterns such as squatting, hinging, pushing, pulling, rotating, and core can help make compensation easiest to identify and to address. I'm Dr. Sanjay Gupta, helping you live a better life.
2: How about we do some weather?
3: Very sunny, hot, and a touch more humid today, with high temperatures climbing to the low and mid-90s this afternoon. We'll stay mostly clear tonight as temperatures fall to the low 70s early Wednesday morning.
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104.5 WJJK. So July, it's National Grilling Month. And did you know the average American enjoys 13 grill days per year? And the biggest grilling sins? Well, not allowing the meat to rest before serving, opening the lid unnecessarily, pressing down on a burger with a spatula, and touching another person's grill without permission.

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105 WJJK. So I learned a new relationship term today. That would be gray divorce. What's a gray divorce? I'll tell you in two songs.

104.5 WJJK. So a new relationship term I learned just today. Gray divorce. And what is a gray divorce? Well, I guess nearly 40% of divorces nationwide now involve couples aged 50 years or older. Yeah, they're calling those gray divorces with no regrets.

104.5 WJJK. Well, thanks so much for listening this afternoon, but I'm gone. I'm out the door. Taylor J is on the way, and don't you worry, don't you fret. She's got more tickets to see Chicago and Styx Sunday, August 2nd at Ruoff Music Center. It's 2 Ticket Tuesday.

0: I tell you no lies. I tell you that 104.5 WJJK is the great value radio station. 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Because if we call your name, you become a finalist, you end up winning that trip. That's very expensive, okay? So first things first, Two Ticket Tuesday, Chicago and Styx tickets. Right now, caller 5, you will be at the Windy Cities Tour at Ruoff on August 2nd. That's a Sunday fun day, 921-1045, 921-1045. And then we'll throw this out there, 325 Black Rose tickets for you. Michael Jackson is next.
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2: On the south side, a right lane is blocked on East 465 at 65, and you're heavy from Keystone. North side, heading westbound, there's a hazard on the exit ramp at Allisonville Road. Watch yourself in there. Eastbound 70 has some heavy traffic around Mitt Hofford at Cumberland. South 65 is a little slow West Street down to the north split. Northbound 65, you'll see some heavy traffic from Raymond all the way up to Washington Street right now. No significant complaints on 69. I'm Deb Snyder with your Right Now traffic.
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1: A better life with Dr. Sanjay Gupta.
2: When we talk about how much exercise someone should get, current guidelines call for about 150 minutes of moderate intensity exercise or 75 minutes of vigorous intensity exercise every week. New study out of the UK makes a strong case for vigorous exercise if and when you can do it. Now, researchers determined that even little bursts of vigorous exercise can significantly reduce someone's risk of 8 different diseases: dementia, type 2 diabetes, fatty liver disease, chronic respiratory disease, chronic kidney disease, immune-mediated inflammatory diseases, major cardiovascular events, and atrial fibrillation. We're not talking about complicated training programs here. Just work with what you can into your everyday life. If you are breathless and unable to speak in complete sentences, then you've hit the mark. I'm Dr. Sanjay Gupta, helping you live a better life.
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5: How about we do some weather?
6: Very sunny, hot, and a touch more humid today, with high temperatures climbing to the low and mid-90s this afternoon. We'll stay mostly clear tonight as temperatures fall to the low 70s early Wednesday morning.

0: Yeah, once you get to Gary, it's not quite the Chicagoland area anymore. Michael Jackson hails from Gary. We know 104.5 WJJK and two bands hailing from Chicagoland. Chicago and Styx will be at Ruoff. The Windy Cities Tour Sunday, August 2nd. Brenda and Indy will be there.
1: I love it. Thank you so much.
0: Thank you so much for listening on this Two Ticket Tuesday. We'll have more tickets after 4 for Chicago and Styx.

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0: that freedom of getting your driver's license, getting your hand-me-down car, and it taking off. I'll never forget it. I was 16, 17 years old in my 87 Plymouth Horizon, headed down to the Aragon Ballroom in Chicago to see the Black Crowes in concert with my little high school girlfriends. We thought we were all that and more. Your chance to go see the Black Crowes this Friday night at Ruoff Music Center. Got to be caller 5 right now, 921-1045. Love them so much. 921-1045. Hang on. Going to get you Billy Joel and Bon Jovi next.
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2: Accident on Emerson at stop 11. Also looking at some heavy traffic out there. The southbound side of 65 has brake lights from West Street down to the north split. Northbound's packed. Raymond to the south split. Then a little bit of congestion to Washington Street. 70 east, heavy West Street to the south split. You'll see some crowding eastbound out around Post Road to Cumberland Road as well. And it's a little slow on the south side for east 465 around East Street to 65. I'm Deb Snyder with your right now traffic.
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0: Life with Dr. Sanjay Gupta.
1: You know, it's funny, when I think back to what the typical American dinner looked like when you and I were kids, there's usually some kind of meat featured at the center of the plate. Vegetables are there, but often thought of as a side dish. More and more, though, we are coming to realize that a plant-based diet, with little or no meat even, is going to be a healthier way to eat for just about everyone. New study out of the University of Hawaii Cancer Center found that eating a high-quality plant-rich diet that includes whole grains, vegetables, and fruits may prevent cognitive impairment even when people start that diet in their late 50s and 60s. Yeah, it's important to make sure you're getting enough protein, fats, complex carbohydrates. Just because you cut out or even cut back on meat, though, is not a license to eat whatever you want. Focus on eating whole, real foods. I'm Dr. Sanjay Gupta, helping you live a better life.
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you don't think that Hamilton County is that big, but there are 64 restaurants with amazing tenderloins, and this is the time to take them all in. It is Tenderloin Tuesday. Shout out to Outlaws, who brought some tenderloins in today. I'm looking at my tenderloin pass on my phone right here. Oh my gosh, these pictures are so good. Get your tenderloin pass. 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

4:10, going to give out another name. Somebody could become a finalist for a Walt Disney World Resort trip on 104.5 WJJK. It's too bad that the love that we have for people is recognized after they've passed. Bonnie Tyler passed away last week, and she has songs in the top 3 slots on iTunes this week.

0: Pee-wee. He said he's envious of his buddies that still get to do music. He can no longer do music. 104.5 WJJK. He doesn't hear pitch anymore. He said he can't even have a dinner party and have music on in the background because he just really doesn't hear it. That is so sad. All right. Disney World. That is the happiest place on earth. Walt Disney World Resort. Your shot right now at winning a trip for four to Walt Disney World Resort to take in Tiana's Bayou Adventure. Yes. I am looking for one Stephanie Englund of Crawfordsville. Stephanie Englund of Crawfordsville. You have 10 minutes and 45 seconds to call me back. You'll be a finalist for this Disney World trip. How do I even know about Stephanie Englund wanting to go to Disney World? She registered at 1045wjjk.com. So if you're interested, I suggest you do the same. Get in the running. Stephanie Englund of Crawfordsville, looking for you right now. 317-921-1045. Kim Carnes and Hart coming up next.
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2: Police activity on the north side. They're blocking a right lane on West 465 after Ditch Road, and it's backing things up from Westfield. Eastbound is heavy now, Michigan Road to Ditch Road. Things are looking a little slow on the east side for South 465 from Pendleton Pike to Shadeland and northbound between Fall Creek and I-69. 70 West slowing between Rural and the North split. Eastbound's looking heavy from West Street to the South split. North 65 brake lights Raymond up to the South split. I'm Deb Snyder with your Right Now Traffic.

0: The Hammer Alley Podcast, an 80s flashback mockumentary. How did they go from top of the rock to rock bottom?
1: Denver, you are the greatest crowd we've ever had. 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
4: How about we do some weather?
5: Very sunny, hot, and a touch more humid today, with high temperatures climbing to the low and mid-90s this afternoon. We'll stay mostly clear tonight as temperatures fall to the low 70s early Wednesday morning.
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When am I going to give away more Chicago and Styx tickets? 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

0: No rain, none of that rain stuff on Sunday, August 2nd, when two big bands with a lot of hits are in town. Ruoff Music Center, Chicago and Styx, Windy Cities Tour. 921-1045, caller 5, you will be there. It's Two Ticket Tuesday on 104.5 WJJK. Let's get you in to see Chicago and Styx. Solo, John Bon Jovi coming up. So it's a really good one from the 80s.
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2: 465 westbound, heavy Westfield Boulevard to Ditch Road on the north side. Cleared the earlier police activity, though, and eastbound is still slow between 865 and Ditch Road. On the west side, vehicle fire north 465. It's on the exit ramp to north I-65, but it is partially blocking. And then you are heavy between 86th and 865. 65 north, delays as usual between Raymond and the south split. Southbound's looking heavy between 21st. And the north split, then minor congestion to the south split. I'm Deb Snyder with your right now traffic.
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1: Oh, yeah?
0: You're going to see two big bands on Sunday, August 2nd. I'm calling it the Windy and Indy. The Windy Cities Tour Chicago in Styx at Ruoff Music Center.
1: That's awesome. Thank you so much.
0: Two Ticket Tuesday, giving these tickets away all afternoon. More tickets after 5 o'clock.

like, I haven't seen so-and-so post on Facebook lately. Or, are they still on Facebook? They say 55% of us are posting less than we did 5 years ago. 104.5 WJJK. Are we getting a life?

We are coming together this weekend. Some big shows in town. 104.5 WJJK. Look for us out at the Black Crow Show on Friday night. And, of course, the big Mellencamp Show will be tailgating with you, providing the music, all Mellencamp, starting at 5 on Saturday.

0: The workday is done for a lot. 104.5 WJJK. It's time for the 5 o'clock happy hour. 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It's Two Ticket Tuesday. Right now looking for caller 5 to go see Chicago and Sticks at Ruoff on August 2nd. 921-1045. Poison and Tina Turner coming up.
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2: 465 westbound, heavy Westfield Boulevard to Ditch Road on the north side. Cleared the earlier police activity, though, and eastbound is still slow between 865 and Ditch Road. On the west side, vehicle fire north 465. It's on the exit ramp to north I-65, but it is partially blocking. And then you are heavy between 86th and 865. 65 north, delays as usual between Raymond and the south split. Southbound's looking heavy between 21st. And the north split, then minor congestion to the south split. I'm Deb Snyder with your right now traffic.
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0: How about we do some weather?
1: Good evening. We'll stay clear and warm tonight, down to a low at 72. We have a heat advisor in effect for tomorrow with the high temperature at 95 and the heat index near 100. I'm CBS 4 Chief Meteorologist Chris Wright, and you're up to date with the right forecast on 104.5 WJJK.
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0: Nothing but a good time for you, Rhonda, in West Middleton. Chicago and sticks in your future?
1: No way. Wow. Awesome.
0: Yeah, the Windy Cities Tour blowing into Indy. Chicago and sticks. That's going to be a heck of a night of music Sunday, August 2nd.
1: Awesome. All right. Thank you very much.
0: Rock on, sister.
1: Thanks, hon. You have a great day.
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0: Fleetwood Mac on 104.5 WJJK, some of the best women in music in that band. Speaking of women in music, the impeccable Sarah McLachlan. I saw her a couple years ago at Everwise Amphitheater. It was a Sunday night show. It was a great way to end the weekend. She was here, actually, I remember it was Father's Day. And she sounds so good still. She's had so many of these hits, and she returns to Everwise Amphitheater, downtown Indianapolis. Wind down the weekend Sunday night. A caller 5 will get you into that show. Sarah McLachlan at Everwise this Sunday, 921-1045. 921-1045. You may have even forgotten about some of these songs that were real popular in the 90s. Cher on the way. So is a classic from Rod Stewart.
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2: Crash on Emerson South of 16th. There's one on College Avenue and Fall Creek Parkway. And now on Michigan Road, an injury wreck at 86th. 465 east side looking heavy southbound between 70 and Shadeland. On the south side, eastbound has brake lights between I-69 and Emerson. 65 south, brake lights State Road 267 to 86th Street. You're heavy again from 29th down to the north split. And of course, northbound has the usual brake lights through the roadwork from Raymond up to the south split. I'm Deb Snyder with your Right Now traffic.

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1: If I were to ask you what makes for a good night's sleep, you'd probably say a dark, quiet room, not too many things on your mind. But every night when you go to get some Z's, how often do you really think about the temperature in your bedroom? Temperature may be one of the most underappreciated factors in sleep. That's according to the Senior Vice President of Research and Scientific Affairs at the National Sleep Foundation. We often hear about lights and screens and stress, but even modest changes in temperature and airflow can influence both how quickly you fall asleep and how deeply you stay asleep. Most experts will recommend a room temperature of 60 to 67 degrees Fahrenheit. You might also experiment with your sheets and what you actually wear to bed. Play around a bit and see what improves your sleep. You might be delightfully surprised. I'm Dr. Sanjay Gupta, helping you live a better life.

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0: if we did have the ability to turn back time, I would suggest you go back 2 years and you go see that Sarah McLachlan show when she was here on Father's Day in 2024. But she's back this Sunday, Everwise Amphitheater. Tyler in Pendleton, you're going to be there.
1: Woo, let's go.
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0: 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What can I do for you?
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1: Well, I'm
0: going
1: to do that tomorrow. 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

0: weird to not have Kevin Cronin or REO Speedwagon to see this summer. 104.5 WJJK. They used to always be on the road until they were no more. But we have, speaking of Illinoisans, we have a couple bands made up of Illinoisans, Chicagoans. 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The keyword is search. Fleetwood Mac, the song that Stevie Nicks was rumored to have played at Taylor and Travis's wedding coming up. So is Belinda Carlisle.
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7: How about we do some weather?
8: Good evening. We'll stay clear and warm tonight, down to a low at 72. We have a heat advisor in effect for tomorrow with the high temperature at 95 and the heat index near 100. I'm CBS 4 Chief Meteorologist Chris Wright, and you're up to date with the right forecast on 104.5 WJJK.

I think the headline was laughable today. We've seen Taylor Swift's diamond, and it is massive. What were you expecting? She's a billionaire.

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1: You know, it's funny, when I think back to what the typical American dinner looked like when you and I were kids, there's usually some kind of meat featured at the center of the plate. Vegetables are there, but often thought of as a side dish. More and more, though, we are coming to realize that a plant-based diet, with little or no meat even, is going to be a healthier way to eat for just about everyone. New study out of the University of Hawaii Cancer Center found that eating a high-quality plant-rich diet that includes whole grains, vegetables, and fruits may prevent cognitive impairment even when people start that diet in their late 50s and 60s. Yeah, it's important to make sure you're getting enough protein, fats, complex carbohydrates. Just because you cut out or even cut back on meat, though, is not a license to eat whatever you want. Focus on eating whole, real foods. I'm Dr. Sanjay Gupta, helping you live a better life.
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have to exchange my Tuesday night beer watching bands at Nickel Plate Amphitheater for water tonight. 92 degrees in Fishers right now. But the Dew Band, I'm going to brave the heat. 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Maybe I will see you out there. 104.5 WJJK. Steve Mann will entertain you on the radio. He's coming.

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What do you say? It's Greg Browning trying to stay cool today. I'll tell you, even cooler, though, your chance to win tickets for the Black Crowes. They got the big concert happening this Friday. We'll play our trivia contest. 2 out of 3 ain't bad. 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

Madonna to Mellencamp, Michael Jackson to Bon Jovi. 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

104.5 WJJK Spain survived France this afternoon in the FIFA World Cup semifinal, so they will play the winner of tomorrow's Argentina versus England match in the championship game Sunday afternoon at 3.